0: If you don't get your meat, you can't have any pudding. How can you have any pudding if you don't get your meat? If you don't get your meat, yes, can't have any pudding. You can't have any pudding. Can you have any pudding? Can't you don't still wonder it.
1: Ochentas, noventas.